Go ahead. We will depart 29 right and Alpha 6 intersection. The available length 2,800 feet. Correct, on Alpha 6, hold set of 29 right.

0: Charlie Virgin 919, heavy runway 29, right wing 280 degrees, 15 knots, clear for takeoff, airborne contact 120.8.
1: Tierra rumbo 050,
2: 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21, 21, 21, 21, 21, 21, 21, 21, 21, 21, 21, 21, 21, 21, 21, 21, 21, 21, 21, 21, 21,

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0: me de bajar los animales, pero sin antes utilizar para recopilar fotos.
1: Just want to confirm United 2109 is down to 12,000 as well.
2: That is correct. This is 12,000 feet.
1: 12,000 United 2109er.

0: Yeah, 2109, are you 1-2 miles east of Guadalajara? Radar service is terminated. Contact Guadalajara Tower, 118.1. Have a good night.
1: 118.1, you have a good day. United, 2109. Guadalajara Tower, United, 2109er, ILS, X-ray, 27 left.
2: Good evening, United 2109er. You are clear to land runway 29er left, the wind 270 degrees, 11 knots.
1: Clear to land 29er left for United 2109er.

0: Guadalajara, salida, muy buena noche, Cuesprican 4059 con ustedes, asciende dejando libre 6000 por 230.
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2: Thanks, Sophia.
3: 2 9 right, Alpha 11 on Alpha. Is that a gate for a second, 2109?
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0: Kelvin-Luke 59-33, expect Kelvin 1 Bravo departure from runway 29 right.
1: Aproximación Guadalajara, buenas noches, Bravo 1771, abandona 280 en descenso 240.
2: Correct, Kelvin-Luke 59-33, and we're ready. I have your ATC grant. Decimal 07, espera RNP a la 29 derecha.
1: Esperando RNP a la 29 derecha.
0: 5933, there is a slight change in your routing. You are here to Mike Sierra Mike Airport via Kelva 1 Bravo departure from runway 29 right in use to Kelva. Direct to Urban as Uniform Romeo Victor Echo Mike, Uniform Juliet 14 Quebec Echo Tango, Uniform Tango 162 Toreo, Mike Sierra Mike. Climb 2 and maintain flight level 230 until 4 data bytes. Expect flight level 3504 final. Squad 1032 and departure frequency control 120 decimal 8. Squad 1032, your readback is correct, Kelvin-Luke 59-33. We're ready for pushback, contact 134.1. Entonces continúa por el rodaje por Alfa y Alfa 3 al punto de espera de la pista 29 derecha, ajuste altímetro 3007.
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4: Approach American 2063, 246 descending across Metzka, by level 240 with Tango.
3: American 2063, good evening, radar contact, flight direct to Plavi. Descend 11,000 feet, 30.07, and expect as RNT 29 right approach.
4: Alright, present position direct to Plavi and descend to 11,000 feet, American 2063.
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3: 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The wind is calm.
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0: Lufthansa cargo is correct. Catalyst 5938. And after you from 129 arrives, you need to proceed at decimal 07. That's to be up. It took 2 hours and a to hold at the point runway 29 arrives.
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1: 7246 Heavy, Guadalajara Tower, morning. Runway 29 right, windbound, clear to land.
0: Clear to land, runway 29 right, 7264.

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0: Tower, Buena Vista, FedEx 65, heavy, ILS X-ray, 29 left.
1: FedEx 65, heavy, Alajara Tower, morning, runway 29 left, wind calm, clear land.
0: Clear land, 29 left, FedEx 65, heavy.

0: 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Good morning, our countdown 247. Heavy 6000 climbing for level 230.
1: Aircon 7247 heavy, red contact, climb via level 230.
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0: Prius 203 Chevy, right turn heading 280, to enter Sublook Lycer.
1: Right turn, good, sir. Yeah, we seem to have a reverse sensing there for a moment. We're correcting course now.
2: Bunch of Crania 277, confirm descend via Mecca 1 Bravo 11.
3: Correct, descend via Mecca 1 Bravo 130. 130.
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0: El IDP es 312 Heavy, 12 mobile final, radar service terminated, contact tower, 118.1, good day.
1: 181 EPS, 312, good day. Bravo Hotel, EPS 312, established on the 7 mile final for 29er.
0: GPS 312 heavy runway 29 left, wind comes to land.
1: Clear to land on 29 left, GPS 312.

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1: 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Perfect power to 118.1. Thank you.
0: I think power 118.1 in Korean Air 277. Good day. Tower Korean Air 277 approaching on a 29 left. Tower Korean Air 277 approaching on a 29 left.
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1: Coroner 278, heavy runway 29, right. Wind 230 degrees, 8 knots, clear for takeoff. Airborne contact, 120 decimal 8.
2: Clear for takeoff, right. Airborne, okay, 120 decimal 8.

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Air Francis 721, heavy runway 29 right, wind 280 degrees, 10 knots, clear for takeoff, on airborne, passenger departure 120.8.

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2: 8700, cleared ILS X-ray approach 29 left. Send to 8700, cleared ILS X-ray runway 29 left, Delta 1992.

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1: 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Radar contact is at 14000, direct to Clave, ILS X-ray, runway 29 left. 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
0: Pass 0 9 7, heavy Bacatia Alpha 1-2, and hold short the runway 29 right.
2: Alpha 1-2, hold short 29 right.

0: West 4906, runway 29 left, wind 360 degrees, 8 knots, clear to land.
1: 29 left, clear to land, Skies 4906.

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